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Your Metro News AccuWeather forecast calling for a clear sky for the nighttime, comfortable down to 63. Then for tomorrow, a mixture of clouds and sun, we could see an afternoon thunderstorm and a high in the upper 80s, and a little cooler on Wednesday with clouds and sun, maybe another passing thunderstorm and a high in the upper 70s.

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Mikey V After Dark with those beautiful things. 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

0: 95 WJLS. Mikey V After Dark letting you know that we are ready to give away endless amounts of tickets and more tickets and more tickets. We're talking about water parks, show tickets, theme park tickets, concert tickets, and so much more. Get ready for your chance to win endlessly this summer, courtesy of Farmer Klein and Campbell PLLC. It's the big dog days of summer, starting right off after Memorial Day weekend, and it's only on the big dog.
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8: Your Metro News Acura with a forecast calling for a clear sky for the nighttime, comfortable down to 63. Then for tomorrow, a mixture of clouds and sun, we could see an afternoon thunderstorm and a high in the upper 80s, and a little cooler on Wednesday with clouds and sun, maybe another passing thunderstorm and a high in the upper 70s.

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When only the best country music will do, we are the station for you, the big dog, 99.5 WJLS. How about this new one from Luke Bryan? I think it's time to turn this one all the way up. Country, and she knows it, from your big dog.

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7: Your Metro News Acura with a forecast calling for a clear sky for the nighttime, comfortable down to 63. Then for tomorrow, mixture of clouds and sun, we could see an afternoon thunderstorm and a high in the upper 80s. And a little cooler on Wednesday with clouds and sun, maybe another passing thunderstorm and a high in the upper 70s.

0: ready to bring in the summertime. The unofficial start of summer coming up this weekend with Memorial Day weekend. And you've got it on the Big Dog 99.5 WJLS. And you know what Memorial Day weekend means? That means that your chance to win endlessly is coming up soon. I mean, really soon, courtesy of Farmer Klein and Campbell PLLC. With Buku tickets to win. We're talking about concert tickets, water park tickets, show tickets. You name it, we've got the tickets here all summer long. It's the Big Dog Days of Summer starting up next week on the Big Dog, 99.5 WJLS.
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0: A long-standing annual tradition continues this summer at the resort at Glade Springs. 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
7: Your Metro News Acura with a forecast calling for a clear sky for the nighttime, comfortable down to 63. Then for tomorrow, mixture of clouds and sun, we could see an afternoon thunderstorm and a high in the upper 80s, and a little cooler on Wednesday with clouds and sun, maybe another passing thunderstorm and a high in the upper 70s.

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Endless country music and endless chances to win with the Big Dog Days of Summer on the way next week. The Big Dog is 99.5 WJLS. Mikey V, After Dark, where there's Bailey Zimmerman, that Chevy Silverado, and it's on your Big Dog.

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6: Your Metro News AccuWeather forecast calling for a clear sky for the nighttime, comfortable down to 63. Then for tomorrow, mixture of clouds and sun, we could see an afternoon thunderstorm and a high in the upper 80s, and a little cooler on Wednesday with clouds and sun, maybe another passing thunderstorm and a high in the upper 70s.

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Rolling with the big dog all night long. The big dog, 99.5 WJLS, Mikey V, After Dark. Ella Langley and Be Her on the big dog.

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6: Your Metro News Acura with a forecast calling for a clear sky for the nighttime, comfortable down to 63. Then for tomorrow, a mixture of clouds and sun, we could see an afternoon thunderstorm and a high in the upper 80s, and a little cooler on Wednesday with clouds and sun, maybe another passing thunderstorm and a high in the upper 70s.

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0: Look at the bright side. 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
1: Your Metro News AccuWeather forecast calling for a clear sky for the nighttime, comfortable down to 63. Then for tomorrow, a mixture of clouds and sun, we could see an afternoon thunderstorm and a high in the upper 80s, and a little cooler on Wednesday with clouds and sun, maybe another passing thunderstorm and a high in the upper 70s.

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0: Mikey D After Dark. Look at the bright side. This Monday is almost done. It's almost time for a Turn It Up Tuesday, and you've got it on the Big Dog 99.5 WJLS. And when Tuesday rolls around, make sure you've got it right here to start your day with the Big Dog. 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

0: WJLS. My name is Mike Vincent from Mikey V After Dark. Thanks for keeping it right here. See you back tomorrow at 7 right after Jerry on the Big Dog.
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7: Your Metro News AccuWeather with a forecast calling for a clear sky for the nighttime, comfortable down to 63. Then for tomorrow, a mixture of clouds and sun, we could see an afternoon thunderstorm and a high in the upper 80s, and a little cooler on Wednesday with clouds and sun, maybe another passing thunderstorm and a high in the upper 70s.

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0: 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Hoppy Kercheval sits down with West Virginia coal miner and award-winning astrophotographer Dave Green. By day, Dave works in mine rescue. By night, he captures breathtaking images of deep space from some of West Virginia's most iconic landscapes.
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And boy, let me tell you, she was the prettiest thing I'd ever seen in a pair of boots. 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

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Little BS for you. There's Blake Shelton on the radio with Jeff and Joe. And good morning. 6:05 as we get into it this morning. And hey, we've got record-breaking high temperatures expected in the forecast for today. Clouds and sunshine, daytime highs, mid to upper 80s around the area. So another summertime preview in the forecast for today. 64 the temperature right now. The ultimate summertime kickoff as we're getting ready for the big dog days of summer. And another chance to win and get in it to win it for the really nice summertime prize package to help you relax. A chance to win a Saranac 146 canoe, a pair of GCI kickback rocking chairs to relax on the riverside with. Also, a heavy-duty ice chest to keep you cooled off with delicious cases of Pepsi-Cola products included in that prize package as well. That's the grand prize up for grabs that you can get in it to win it on. Now, listen, weekdays, 8:20 in the morning is when we're going to reveal the daily keywords. When you get that information, text that keyword to 800-995-WJLS, and then we'll draw a daily winner during the 5 o'clock traffic jam. And the daily winner is to receive a gift card from a local eatery and be automatically entered in and qualified for the grand prize drawing for the ultimate summer kickoff to win with the Big Dog Days of Summer getting ready. We're kicking that off on Memorial Day weekend and looking so much forward to it in the big summertime. And current temperature 64 right now as we get started. The Big Dog.

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Hey, good morning. It's 6:20, 20 minutes after 6 in the morning with Jeffrey Joe and the Big Dog Morning Show. Another summertime preview for today in the weather forecast. Clouds and sunshine near record high temperatures in the mid to upper 80s, just like yesterday. So another hot one today. So hopefully you can get out and enjoy the weather for today. Temperatures currently in the low to mid 60s. Most places around southern West Virginia this morning. 64 the temperature at the Big Dog, 99.5 WJLS. And Ella Langley still tearing up the charts and tearing up the trends online and everywhere. She's everywhere. She just made Billboard history, dominated the ACM Awards the other night, now making the Billboard historic way with Choosin' Texas. Her song Choosin' Texas just locked down a 10-week run at number one on the Billboard Hot Country charts. And boy, that's something else. Now, only 4% of all songs from all genres in the 67-year history of that chart have accomplished that feat, locking down 10 weeks at number one. That's on the Billboard All-Genre Hot 100 chart. And Ella is making history because her song Be Her is also at number two, and that makes her the first true country artist ever to hold the top two spots on the All-Genre chart for multiple weeks. So Ella Langley breaking records and selling records and winning awards and just having a big week. So good for Ella. And hey, I'm an Ella fella, so I'm daggone happy for her. That's

0: 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We'll reveal a new daily keyword. Of course, when you get that keyword information, text the keyword to 1-800-995-WJLS, and then we'll ultimately draw and announce a daily winner during the 5 o'clock traffic jam with Jerry Farley. And daily winners will receive a gift certificate for a local eatery around here and be entered into that grand prize that we're talking about. It's another text to win situation. So we're celebrating the red, white, and blue and getting ready for the big dog days of summer. Powered by Farmer Klein and Campbell, PLLC, and the Big Dog, 99.5 WJLS and WJLS.com. Big Dog Metro News AccuWeather for the next couple of days. Still going to continue with some warm weather and summertime previews for today and tomorrow. Sam Hunt, Josh Ross, Miranda Lambert. A little bit later on, it's coming up on the Big Dog. Good morning at 6:23.
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Metro News AccuWeather, clouds and sunshine today. Another hot one. We're looking at near record-breaking temperatures in the mid to upper 80s for the expected highs today. Partly cloudy tonight, low 65. Wednesday, sunshine and clouds in the morning. Overcast in the afternoon with an isolated shower or thunderstorm. Wednesday, high 82 tomorrow. Then for Thursday, cooler with rain kicking in. Some rainfall heavy at times for Thursday. Those daytime highs will be in the mid to upper 60s for Thursday's weather. 64 now at the Big Dog.

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Get ready for the Big Dog Days of Summer coming soon. 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

0: 99.5 WJLA's Big Dog in Country. It's Morgan Wallen with Post Malone. I ain't coming back. And Morgan Wallen said, I ain't going to the ACM Awards either. He wasn't there the other night. And some of the biggest country stars that skipped out on the ACM Awards, Morgan Wallen, also Megan Maroney, Jason Aldean, Luke Combs, and Jelly Roll, all no-shows for the Academy of Country Music Awards the other night. Megan Maroney says she wasn't there because she was the maid of honor at her best friend's wedding. She was the most nominated artist of the night at the ACM Awards, but she had allegiance to a friend of hers supporting her in her wedding and being the maid of honor at her best friend's wedding. Of course, Jason Aldean, he wasn't nominated for anything, so why not relax at the house, right? Luke Combs and Jelly Roll were also no-shows. They were both nominated for Entertainer of the Year, but they had better things to do. And, of course, Morgan Wallen just didn't show up at all. And more high country coming up on the radio. With clouds and sunshine today, near record high temperatures in the forecast. Another summertime preview for today. Those highs in the mid to upper 80s. Right now, we're getting started this morning with some comfortable temperatures out and about as we get started this morning. Current temperature 64 at the Big Dog, 99.5 WJLS. Hey, good morning at 642, 18 until 7.
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0: 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Clouds and sunshine mixing it up today, near record high temperatures in the mid to upper 80s. Another summertime preview for today, 64 the temperature now. Time for news and information. Fred, first thing of the second is that it's presented by Friendship Automotive Dealerships in Beckley and Princeton.
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2: Mercer County man is facing several charges after West Virginia State Police say a domestic dispute in Bluefield turned violent. Troopers responded around 10:20 Sunday night to a home on South Upshur Street after reports of a disturbance. According to investigators, the victim told police her boyfriend, Ryan Quillian, threw objects at her, scratched her, pushed her into a door, and poured hot wax onto her face during an argument. Troopers reported finding dried wax on the victim's face along with visible abrasions to her arms and back. Police say the victim fled the residence and went to a nearby neighbor's home for safety. Troopers later tracked Quillian to a residence on Old Bramwell Road where they reportedly found him hiding under a blanket inside a closet. Investigators say Quillian admitted the argument became physical but claimed he only shoved the victim out of his way. Ryan Quillian is charged with malicious wounding, domestic battery, domestic assault, and obstructing an officer. The investigation remains ongoing. The West Virginia State Police will conduct a seatbelt checkpoint this week in Raleigh County as part of an effort to promote roadway safety. According to officials, the checkpoint is scheduled for Thursday, May 21st, along Route 3 and Route 99 near Glen Daniels. Troopers say the operation will focus on educating drivers about seatbelt laws and the dangers of traveling without properly wearing a seatbelt. State police are also reminding motorists to properly secure children in approved child safety seats and make sure all passengers are restrained while on the road. The checkpoint is part of ongoing statewide traffic safety efforts aimed at reducing injuries and fatalities involving unrestrained drivers and passengers. Two Mercer County men are facing murder and robbery charges after investigators say a Princeton man was killed inside his home before his vehicle was stolen and later set on fire. According to the Princeton Police Department, officers responded Sunday evening to a home on Reed Street where they found John Kirby Walker Jr. dead inside a bedroom. Investigators say the room was covered in blood and Walker suffered multiple wounds to his head and neck. Police later learned Walker's white Subaru Crosstrek had been stolen from the home. Hours later, Mercer County 911 received reports of a vehicle fire on Brush Creek Falls Road. Officers later confirmed the burned vehicle was Walker's Subaru. Surveillance footage from the Sheets on Courthouse Road and nearby homes helped investigators identify suspects Michael Chapman and David Bishop. Both men were later taken into custody and questioned by police. According to investigators, Bishop admitted he struck Walker with a lamp during a fight, while Chapman allegedly confessed to stabbing Walker multiple times before the pair stole the victim's vehicle and later burned it. Police say Chapman also admitted to throwing evidence into the flames. The investigation remains ongoing by the Princeton Police Department. If you see news happening, text news to 35651 to submit a tip. That's your news update from the WJLS News Network. I'm Fred Persinger II.
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2: JLS 659 in the morning with Jeffrey Joe and the Big Dog Morning Show. Got a report of a road closure on Burmeister Avenue there in the Glen Morgan area right off South Eisenhower Drive. What some people consider Ritter, but once again, it's a quarter mile off of the main road there, 19 there at in the Glen Morgan area. I'm thinking that road closure there at Burmeister Avenue. A tree has fallen in the road, and crews are on site trying to get that cleaned up. There's no estimated time frame on when that's going to get back to normal, but definitely a road closure there on Burmeister Avenue with the fire department on site. So be advised there of that delay. It's Big Dog Traffic and Information for you, 99.5 WJLS. 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Clouds and sunshine today. High mid to upper 80s. Some near record high temperatures again expected. And another summertime preview. Once again, mid to upper 80s for the expected high today. Partly cloudy tonight, low 65. Wednesday, sunshine and clouds in the morning. Overcast in the afternoon with an isolated shower or thunderstorm. Daytime highs tomorrow, 82. And for Thursday, cooler with rain. Some rainfall heavy. And a little cooler with those daytime highs for Thursday in the mid to upper 60s. Current temperatures, low to mid 60s, most places around southern West Virginia this morning. 63 now, 7 o'clock straight up at the Big Dog.
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Hey, there's your female vocalist at the ACMs. It's Ella Langley on the Big Dog, 99.5 WJLS with Jeffrey Joe, Big Dog Morning Show. Good morning, 7:05. Here's Morgan Wallen.

0: the big dog, 99.5 WJLS, WJLS.com. Miranda Lambert here for you. Hey, good morning. This is Jeffrey Joe, 7:19, 19 minutes after 7. Sunshine and clouds today, and another day of near record high temperatures. Like to call it a summertime preview for today, and we're definitely going to get it just like yesterday. Some hot temperatures in the mid to upper 80s. And cooler temperatures by Thursday. Back up into the mid to upper 60s as we'll see cooler temperatures. Those are the expected high for Thursday with the cold front moving through, cooling things off a little bit. And currently, that's where we are now. Kind of low to mid 60s. Most places around southern West Virginia this morning. Some sunshine, 64. 99.5 WJLS, the Big Dog in Country. 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Hey, listen, at 8:20 this morning, we got a new keyword for the Ultimate Summer Kickoff. As we're getting ready for the Big Dog Days this summer. 8:20 for the daily keyword. Of course, when you get that keyword information, text that keyword to 800-995-WJLS. And you'll be in for a nice dinner coupon at a eatery around here. And of course, everybody that wins those, the daily winners, will be in the hopper for the nice prize package, including the Saranac 146 canoe and also a pair of GCI kickback rocking chairs. Those things are cool, man. They're like you know, lawn chairs that fold up, but they are rocking chairs. And pretty nifty concept for comfort in the summertime on the riverside. And also, throwing a heavy-duty ice chest and 5 cases of Pepsi products up for grabs for that. And a chance to listen for that keyword coming up weekdays at 8:20 in the morning. We'll do that here in about an hour or so with the Big Dog Days of Summer kickoff here in a couple weeks with 99.5 WJLS. Big Dog in Country and at WJLS.com. Hey, happy birthday if you're celebrating yours today. Here on this 19th of May, 2026. If you are, you're sharing it with Lainey Wilson, having a birthday today. 34 years old. She got married a couple weeks ago and celebrating her birthday today. Shooter Jennings, son of Waylon, 47 today. NBA great Kevin Garnett is 50 today. NBA thug Bill Laimbeer is 69 today. Played for the Detroit Pistons in those championship teams from the early 90s. Archie Manning, 77 years old today, father of Peyton and Eli. Also has a son named Cooper. And Arch Manning, current college football superstar. Grace Jones, actor, singer, and model. Remember her in Conan the Destroyer and also A View to a Kill, the Bond movie. Pete Townsend from The Who is 81 today. And birthday greetings locally and regionally. Pardon me there. Wayne Duncan from Spanishburg having a birthday today. Shout out to Wayne. Also, Brandon Carter going back and getting this one from yesterday. Brandon Carter celebrating a birthday yesterday from Mount Hope. Shout out to Brandon here today. And also Gene Morgan from Shady Spring celebrating a birthday. Maggie Spencer from White Sulphur Springs also having a birthday today as well. More hot country coming up. Big Dog Brain Strain coming up here in about 10-15 minutes, give or take. More hot country. Big Dog Metro News AccuWeather with Zach Topp, Chris Jansen. And lots more coming up right here. 99.5 WJLS Big Dog Morning Show. Good morning. It is 7:23.
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1: 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At New

Big Dog traffic notes pass along to you. There's a road closure on Burmeister Avenue. A tree has fallen, blocking the road. It's over there off of South Eisenhower Drive. They're in the Raleigh-Glen Morgan area. It's about a quarter of a mile off the road from the South Eisenhower Drive there, just off of 19. So fire department's on site trying to get that back to normal there. No time frame on when that's going to be cleared up. And once again, be advised, a road closure, Burmeister Avenue. A tree has fallen, blocking the road over there in the Raleigh area. 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Sunshine and clouds today. Near record-breaking temperatures. Those highs, mid to upper 80s for today. Currently cloudy tonight, low 65. Wednesday, sunshine and clouds in the morning. Overcast in the afternoon with an isolated shower or thunderstorm. Wednesday, high 82 for tomorrow. Then cooler Thursday with some rain and a cold front moving through. Some of that rainfall heavy at times for Thursday. Those highs will be in the mid to upper 60s for Thursday's weather. That's where we are now. As a matter of fact, temperatures low to mid-60s. Most places around southern West Virginia this morning. Sunshine 65 at the Big Dog.

0: 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Zach Top, Country is Cornbread. I Never Lies, Jeffrey Joe. And your station for the Big Dog Days of Summer coming soon. It's going to feel like summer today. Another summertime preview. Sunshine and clouds, daytime highs, near record-breaking temperatures. Mid to upper 80s for today. Right now, sunshine 65 at the Big Dog.
1: I'm a little more beer bottle, beer joint than a fancy bar. I'm a little more sitting up high on the road than a little car.

0: 99.5 WJLS, Big Dog in Country, WJLS.com. Taking a step back with Tim McGraw and Jeffrey Joe with you. The Big Dog Morning Show, 7:36 in the morning. Sunshine and clouds high, mid to upper 80s today. Right down 65, 99.5 WJLS, the Big Dog in Country, your station for the Big Dog Days of Summer. Coming soon, powered by Farmer Klein and Campbell, PLLC. And right now we're going to do the Big Dog Brain Strain and a chance for you to win this morning some Chick-fil-A food. Chick-fil-A gift card up for grabs with the Big Dog Brain Strain question. Here we go. Here's the question for today. Okay, parents. Another parental question for today. Parents think that about 9 or 10 years old is the ideal age for kids to start doing this. What is it? Once again, parents think about 9 to 10 years old is the ideal age for their kids to start doing this. What is it? 800-995-WJLS, 253-WJLS, and I think it's probably a good idea. What do you think it is? First correct caller wins a gift card from Chick-fil-A this morning. Parents think about 9 to 10 years old is the ideal age for kids to start doing this. You know, helping out a little bit. It's a Big Dog Brain Strain with Chick-fil-A, 99.5 WJLS. Hey, good morning. It's 7:37.
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1: 7:42 in the morning, 18 until 8 o'clock. Jeffrey Joe in the Big Dog Morning Show and the brain strain going on this morning with Chick-fil-A. And here's your question. Parents think about the ages of 9 to 10 years old as the ideal age for kids to start doing this. Just get in the habit of doing this. What do you think it is? Hey, Big Dog, what is your answer?
2: Get their own cell phone.
1: Get their own cell phone. That is incorrect. Thank you. Hey, Big Dog, what do you think that answer is?
3: Laundry.
1: That's it.
3: Wow.
1: Congratulations. What's your name?
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1: Where are you calling from?
3: Marlin.
1: All right, congratulations. You got a Chick-fil-A gift card for your trouble.
3: Thank you.
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1: 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It's Riley Green and Ella Langley. Vocal event of the year, the Academy of Country Music Awards the other night. Don't mind if I do. Jeffrey Joe with you on the Big Dog Morning Show with some sunshine and clouds today and another summertime preview. Daytime highs, mid to upper 80s today. Breaking some records, possibly, today with those expected high temperature readings. Right now, sunshine 66, got temperatures hovering in the mid-60s. Most places around southern West Virginia this morning. 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
3: Mercer County man is facing several charges after West Virginia State Police say a domestic dispute in Bluefield turned violent. Troopers responded around 10:20 Sunday night to a home on South Upshur Street after reports of a disturbance. According to investigators, the victim told police her boyfriend, Ryan Quillian, threw objects at her, scratched her, pushed her into a door, and poured hot wax onto her face during an argument. Troopers reported finding dried wax on the victim's face along with visible abrasions to her arms and back. Police say the victim fled the residence and went to a nearby neighbor's home for safety. Troopers later tracked Quillian to a residence on Old Bramwell Road where they reportedly found him hiding under a blanket inside a closet. Investigators say Quillian admitted the argument became physical but claimed he only shoved the victim out of his way. Ryan Quillian is charged with malicious wounding, domestic battery, domestic assault, and obstructing an officer. The investigation remains ongoing. The West Virginia State Police will conduct a seatbelt checkpoint this week in Raleigh County as part of an effort to promote roadway safety. According to officials, the checkpoint is scheduled for Thursday, May 21st, along Route 3 and Route 99 near Glen Daniels. Troopers say the operation will focus on educating drivers about seatbelt laws and the dangers of traveling without properly wearing a seatbelt. State police are also reminding motorists to properly secure children in approved child safety seats and make sure all passengers are restrained while on the road. The checkpoint is part of ongoing statewide traffic safety efforts aimed at reducing injuries and fatalities involving unrestrained drivers and passengers. Two Mercer County men are facing murder and robbery charges after investigators say a Princeton man was killed inside his home before his vehicle was stolen and later set on fire. According to the Princeton Police Department, officers responded Sunday evening to a home on Reed Street, where they found John Kirby Walker Jr. dead inside a bedroom. Investigators say the room was covered in blood and Walker suffered multiple wounds to his head and neck. Police later learned Walker's white Subaru Crosstrek had been stolen from the home. Hours later, Mercer County 911 received reports of a vehicle

0: fire on Brush Creek Falls Road. Officers later confirmed the burned vehicle was Walker's Subaru. Surveillance footage from the sheets on Courthouse Road and nearby homes helped investigators identify suspects Michael Chapman and David Bishop. Both men were later taken into custody and questioned by police. According to investigators, Bishop admitted he struck Walker with a lamp during a fight, while Chapman allegedly confessed to stabbing Walker multiple times before the pair stole the victim's vehicle and later burned it. Police say Chapman also admitted to throwing evidence into the flames. The investigation remains ongoing by the Princeton Police Department. If you see news happening, text news to 35651 to submit a tip. That's your news update from the WJLS News Network. I'm Fred Persinger II.
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Metro News AccuWeather. Sunshine and clouds mixing it up today with near record high breaking temperatures. We're going to daytime highs mid to upper 80s in the forecast. Partly cloudy tonight. Overnight low 65. Then for Wednesday, sunshine and clouds in the morning. Overcast in the afternoon with an isolated shower or a thunderstorm. Wednesday high 82. Thursday cooler with rain. Some of that rainfall heavy. Thursday high mid to upper 60s. So cooling by Thursday. Right now, we're in the mid-60s, 65 now. It's a big day.

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Big Dog 99.5 WJLS. That's Vincent Mason coming to the State Fair of West Virginia with special guest Avery Anna, who was just crowned Best New Female Artist at the ACMs the other night. Hey, good morning. It's 8:06, Jeffrey Joe, Big Dog Morning Show. Nice day today. Going to be a summertime preview just like yesterday. Sunshine, a few clouds, high 85 in the forecast, mid to upper 80s. Right now, 71 at

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1: 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Got a Marlboro Red and a can of cold Bud. 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

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Toby Keith, Jeffrey Joe, Big Dog Morning Show, 8:20, 20 minutes after 8 o'clock. 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Clouds and sunshine, going to feel like summer today. Once again, a summertime preview. Daytime highs, mid to upper 80s, and near record-breaking high temperatures expected once again for today. And we are well on our way. Right now, 72 with some sunshine. 99.5 WJLS, the Big Dog, with the ultimate summertime kickoff. We've got your long Memorial Day weekend covered with an awesome prize pack featuring a Saranac 146 canoe, a pair of GCI kickback rocket chairs, heavy-duty ice chest, and a 5-case of Pepsi-Cola products. That's a bunch of Pepsi, boy, I tell you. Keeping you cool in the summertime. Now, we're about to reveal the daily keyword today. 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
9: 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Sunshine and clouds today, highs in the mid to upper 80s with near record-breaking high temperatures expected once again for today. And then partly cloudy skies for tonight, low 65. Wednesday, sunshine and clouds mixing it up in the morning. Overcast in the afternoon with an isolated shower, maybe a thunderstorm. Daytime highs tomorrow, 82. Thursday, cooler with rain, some rainfall heavy. Daytime highs only in the mid to upper 60s for Thursday. Right now, sunshine at 72 at the Big Dog.

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It's Jeffrey Joe. It is 8:30. Jason Aldean on the Big Dog.

0: Record-breaking temperatures with highs in the mid to upper 80s for today. Currently 72 with sunshine. 99.5 WJLA's the big dog in country and at WJLA's.com. 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Again, we'll reveal another winner for next week from the Beckley Galleria Chick-fil-A. 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

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Corey Kent and this heart, Jeffrey Joe with you. Hey, good morning. It's 8:35, 25 until 9 o'clock. Sunshine and clouds today and another summertime preview, another hot one and record.

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It is 8:48 with Jeffrey Joe. It's Ella Langley. Be her to the Big Dog.

0: Big Dog, 99.5 WJLS, WJLS.com. Ella Langley dominated the ACM Awards the other night. Now she's making Billboard history, as a matter of fact. Her song, Choosin' Texas, is just locked down the number one spot for the 10th week in a row. So what I'm trying to say is we could get some technical issues there. Just to top the charts on the Billboard Hot 100. That's the all-genre chart, by the way. And not very many people have done that in the 67-year history of the chart. Only 4% of all songs from all genres has only accomplished that feat. And also, Ella Langley is making history because her song, Be Her, is also at number two. So that makes her the first true country artist ever to hold the top two spots on the Hot 100 for multiple weeks. Taylor Swift has done that too, but she left country long ago. So Ella doing it for the country genre, and congratulations to her, man. She's like making all kinds of history and selling all kinds of records and winning all kinds of awards. And right now we're going to do some news and information. Fred Persick of the Second standing by. 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
2: Mercer County man is facing several charges after West Virginia State Police say a domestic dispute in Bluefield turned violent. Troopers responded around 10:20 Sunday night to a home on South Upshur Street after reports of a disturbance. According to investigators, the victim told police her boyfriend, Ryan Quillian, threw objects at her, scratched her, pushed her into a door, and poured hot wax onto her face during an argument. Troopers reported finding dried wax on the victim's face along with visible abrasions to her arms and back. Police say the victim fled the residence and went to a nearby neighbor's home for safety. Troopers later tracked Quillian to a residence on Old Bramwell Road where they reportedly found him hiding under a blanket inside a closet. Investigators say Quillian admitted the argument became physical but claimed he only shoved the victim out of his way. Ryan Quillian is charged with malicious wounding, domestic battery, domestic assault, and obstructing an officer. The investigation remains ongoing. The West Virginia State Police will conduct a seatbelt checkpoint this week in Raleigh County as part of an effort to promote roadway safety. According to officials, the checkpoint is scheduled for Thursday, May 21st, along Route 3 and Route 99 near Glen Daniels. Troopers say the operation will focus on educating drivers about seatbelt laws and the dangers of traveling without properly wearing a seatbelt. State police are also reminding motorists to properly secure children in approved child safety seats and make sure all passengers are restrained while on the road. The checkpoint is part of ongoing statewide traffic safety efforts aimed at reducing injuries and fatalities involving unrestrained drivers and passengers. Two Mercer County men are facing murder and robbery charges after investigators say a Princeton man was killed inside his home before his vehicle was stolen and later set on fire. According to the Princeton Police Department, officers responded Sunday evening to a home on Reed Street, where they found John Kirby Walker Jr. dead inside a bedroom. Investigators say the room was covered in blood and Walker suffered multiple wounds to his head and neck. Police later learned Walker's white Subaru Crosstrek had been stolen from the home. Hours later, Mercer County 911 received reports of a vehicle fire on Brush Creek Falls Road. Officers later confirmed the burned vehicle was Walker's Subaru. Surveillance footage from the sheets on Courthouse Road and nearby homes helped investigators identify suspects Michael Chapman and David Bishop. Both men were later taken into custody and questioned by police. According to investigators, Bishop admitted he struck Walker with a lamp during a fight, while Chapman allegedly confessed to stabbing Walker multiple times before the pair stole the victim's vehicle and later burned it. Police say Chapman also admitted to throwing evidence into the flames. The investigation remains ongoing by the Princeton Police Department. If you see news happening, text news to 35651 to submit a tip. That's your news update from the WJLS News Network. I'm Fred Persinger II.
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0: Metro News AccuWeather. Looking at sunshine and clouds today. Near record-breaking high temperatures in the mid to upper 80s. Then for tonight, partly cloudy. Overnight low 65. Wednesday, sunshine and clouds mixing it up in the morning. Overcast in the afternoon tomorrow with an isolated shower or thunderstorm. Daytime highs Wednesday, 82. Then for Thursday, cooler with rain and some rainfall heavy. Thursday high, mid to upper 60s. 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Current temperatures, sunshine 75. Hey, good morning. It's 9 o'clock straight up.
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0: 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Getting ready for the Big Dog days of summer coming soon. It's Morgan Wallen, Posty on the Big Dog.
1: I'm a redneck, cause I drink beer and I dip skull. 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

0: As Brian Martin, Big Dog, W95, WJLS, with Jeff or Joe. Tucker Wetmore on the Big Dog.
1: Lord knows I got a time, and there's a few in here now. Well, I've learned my lesson too many times. Blows like you put me through.

0: The Big Dog, W95WJLS at WJLS.com. Luke Bryan there for you. Jeffrey Joe here on this Tuesday morning. Thanks for listening. And there's going to be another hot day today, another record-breaking high temperature day like yesterday. So definitely nice to get to some summertime preview weather for today. Once again, highs in the mid to upper 80s with sunshine and clouds. And well on our way now as we speak, up to 74 now with sunshine. 99.5 WJLS, the Big Dog in Country at WJLS.com. 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

On Thursday with rain and some of that rainfall heavy at times for Thursday's forecast. There's daytime highs for Thursday in the mid to upper 60s. Currently 76 at the Big Dog.

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Here's Corey Kent, Co-Wetzel on The Big Dog. 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

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It's Thomas Red, Jordan Davis, Ain't a Bad Life. Jeffrey Joe with you. Thanks for listening. Having us on your Redidio or the WJLS Big Dog app here on this Tuesday morning. 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With that summer kickoff prize up for grabs. Chance to win a grand prize pack, including a Saranac 146 canoe, a pair of GCI kickback rocking chairs, a heavy-duty ice chest, and 5 cases of Pepsi-Cola products. Now, we revealed the daily keyword for

0: today, and we reveal a daily keyword each weekday, Monday through Friday. Now, by the way, just in case you missed it, the daily keyword for today is paddle, P-A-D-D-L-E. Maybe you've seen it on our Facebook page, too. 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So text that keyword now to 1-800-995-WJELS. It's not too late. You got plenty of time. And text that now, and we'll draw a daily winner out of all the texts like we do, the digital drawing for the 5 o'clock traffic jam with Jerry Farley back in the air chair today. 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

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It's 9:44 with Jeffrey Joe. Felicity Lynn on after 10. She's got the on-request lunch break coming up at high noon from Lewis Nissan. Right now, Megan Maroney on The Big Dog.

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3: 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But a summertime preview today, just like yesterday. Looking at sunshine, a few clouds, daytime highs mid to upper 80s. Then for tonight, partly cloudy, overnight low 65. Wednesday, sunshine and clouds mixing it up in the morning. Overcast by tomorrow afternoon with an isolated shower or thunderstorm. Wednesday, highs will be 82. Cooler Thursday with rain and a lot of it. Some rain fall heavy at times. Thursday, high, mid to upper 60s. Currently, sunshine at 77 at the Big Dog.

Big Dog 99.5 WJLS, full of City and Lynn with a little bit of Bailey Zimmerman. Here's Chevy Silverado. 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

0: the big dog, 99.5 WJLS, Felicity and Lynn hanging out on your lovely Tuesday. It is a bright, sunshiny day outside, and we are ready for the ultimate summer kickoff. We've got your long Memorial Day weekend covered with an awesome prize pack. It's featuring a Saranac 146 canoe, a pair of GCI kickback rocking chairs, a heavy-duty ice chest cooler, and five cases of Pepsi products. So, to get in on that drawing, you want to text in our daily keywords to 1-800-995-9557. Today's keyword is paddle. So text paddle, P-A-D-D-L-E, to 1-800-995-9557 right now, unless you're driving. And you're going to get in that running. We're picking daily winners during the 5 o'clock traffic jam. And those daily winners are getting a $50 restaurant gift card, and you're going in the drawing for that awesome prize pack for the ultimate summer kickoff with the big dog, 99.5 WJLS.
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6: 50 Friday. Metro News AccuWeather, partly sunny today with a high of about 85. Tonight, mainly clear with a low in the low 60s. And for our Wednesday, some sunshine turning cloudy. Could see some afternoon showers and thunderstorms with a high in the low 80s.

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I'm Corey Kent on your Tuesday. Now Cody Johnson. 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
3: 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Partly sunny today with a high of about 85. Tonight, mainly clear with a low in the low 60s. And for our Wednesday, some sunshine turning cloudy. Could see some afternoon showers and thunderstorms with a high in the low 80s.

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1: 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I got a little bit of Luke Combs for you. 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
3: 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Partly sunny today with a high of about 85. Tonight, mainly clear with a low in the low 60s. And for our Wednesday, some sunshine turning cloudy. Could see some afternoon showers and thunderstorms with a high in the low 80s.

0: Talk 99.5 WJLS, Tucker Wetmore with Brunette. He took home the New Male Artist of the Year award at the ACM Awards this past Sunday. Other artists who won some awesome awards, Entertainer of the Year and Male Artist of the Year, both went to Cody Johnson. Ella Langley took home a handful of awards, including Female Artist of the Year. Choosin' Texas took Song of the Year and Single of the Year. And Music Event of the Year went to Don't Mind If I Do, Riley Green featuring Ella Langley. Brooks and Dunn took home Duo of the Year. The Red Clay Strays got Group of the Year. And listen, she's coming to the State Fair of West Virginia this year with Vincent Mason. Avery Anna took home New Female Artist of the Year. So congratulations to all of these amazing artists. The performances were phenomenal and well-deserved on everyone's part.
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0: 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We're proud to live here, too. The unofficial start of summer is almost here.
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2: 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Partly sunny today with a high of about 85. Tonight, mainly clear with a low in the low 60s. And for our Wednesday, some sunshine turning cloudy. Could see some afternoon showers and thunderstorms with a high in the low 80s.

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6: Metro News AccuWeather, partly sunny today with a high of about 85. Tonight, mainly clear with a low in the low 60s. And for our Wednesday, some sunshine turning cloudy. Could see some afternoon showers and thunderstorms with a high in the low 80s.

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Felicity and Lynn with the some Luke Bryan for Princeton. Now, Luke Combs, some back-to-back Lukes. Here's Sleepless in a Hotel Room on the Big Dog 99.5 WJLS.

The Big Dog 99.5 WJLS, Felicity and Lynn. That was some Luke Combs for you, Sleepless in a Hotel Room. More requests coming your way on the All Request Lunch Break, brought to you by Lewis Nissan, online at lewisnissan.com. Buy them once and you will buy them for life. I got Jordan Davis on the way, as well as a new one from Jason Aldean. And a little bit of Dierks Bentley by request, all here on The Big Dog.

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the Big Dog, 99.5 WJLS, Felicity Lynn with the latest one from Jason Aldean. It's Don't Tell on Me. 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

Metro News AccuWeather, partly sunny today with a high of about 85. Tonight, mainly clear with a low in the low 60s. And for our Wednesday, some sunshine turning cloudy. Could see some afternoon showers and thunderstorms with a high in the low 80s.

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Felicity Lynn with Cody Johnson. Here's The Fall. 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

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Felicity Lynn. That was Morgan Wallen. Now it's Kane Brown with a woman. It's on the Big Dog 99.5 WJLS.

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0: 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It's Felicity and Landon. If you are ready for summer in the worst way, we've got your long Memorial Day weekend covered with the ultimate summer kickoff. We got this awesome prize pack up for grabs, which includes a Saranac 146 canoe, a pair of GCI kickback rocking chairs, a heavy-duty ice chest cooler, and 5 cases of Pepsi products. 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I'm going to give you today's keyword once again right now. Today's keyword is paddle. 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Just text in that keyword paddle before 5 p.m. and you're in the drawing. Our daily winners, who are chosen during the 5 o'clock traffic jam, are going to get a $50 restaurant gift card. But that is not all. You go in the drawing for that awesome prize pack that will be chosen on Friday. So text win and celebrate the red, white, and blue with the Big Dog 99.5 WJLS. I heard a rumor you're helping people out with these gas prices. Scott, is that true?
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1: 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Partly sunny today with a high of about 85. Tonight, mainly clear with a low in the low 60s. And for our Wednesday, some sunshine turning cloudy. Could see some afternoon showers and thunderstorms with a high in the low 80s.

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Here's Rocky Mountain Low. 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

0: 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That was Be Her. 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
2: 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I'm Tucker Wetmore. 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
5: The French

100 propane today and mention promo code 4729. Partly sunny today with a high of about 85. Tonight, mainly clear with a low in the low 60s. And for our Wednesday, some sunshine turning cloudy. Could see some afternoon showers and thunderstorms with a high in the low 80s.

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Jerry Farley's going to come get you through the rest of your weekday right here on the Big Dog 99.5 WJLS.

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0: George Burge, won't be long. It won't be long before we have a winner for our Memorial Day Text to Win contest. Coming up later on this afternoon, 5 o'clock traffic jam. Here's what you got to do. Text the word PADDLE. 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Text that right now to 1-800-995-9557. Computer is going to randomly select a winner later on this afternoon with our gigantic prize pack that we're giving away. So daily winners, you're going to get a $50 gift certificate to go have dinner on us. But you're also going to be put into the grand prize for a Saranac 146 canoe, a pair of GCI kickback rocking chairs. I have these at my camper. 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Also some heavy-duty ice chests and 5 cases of Pepsi products. That is a lot of drinks. Well, somebody's going to give that to the end of the week, but you can't win if you don't text. So do that texting now. PADDEL, PADDEL, at 1-800-995-9557. Metro News AccuWeather on the way. Rascal Flats for you. Jordan Davis, Shabozy, and Jelly Roll. It's the Big Dog 99.5 WJLS.
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3: Metro News AccuWeather, thunderstorms late this evening with mostly clear skies overnight, low 62. Tomorrow some sun with a couple of showers and thunderstorms, high 83. And then Thursday, we got a couple of showers in the morning, otherwise cloudy, high 68.

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I had somebody tell me, asked me a couple weeks ago, they were like, hey, how can I listen to your station in the truck? And I was like, I tune the radio on. And they were like, if I'm in North Carolina, I was like, oh, Bluetooth your phone to the truck and then go listen on our website. And that, he was like, thanks. The radio stations down here in North Carolina are awful. I was like, well, thank you. So there you go. 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Luke Bryan on the way. Also, Josh Ross, Riley Green for you. Also, Huss and Westbrook. 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
6: Metro News AccuWeather, thunderstorms late this evening with mostly clear skies overnight, low 62. Tomorrow, some sun with a couple of showers and thunderstorms, high 83. And then Thursday, we got a couple of showers in the morning, otherwise cloudy, high 68.

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There's Bailey Zimmerman, Chevy Silverado on

The Big Dog 99.5 WJLS, a day in the country on the way. All things country music news happening on this date. First, Luke Combs, Sleepless in a Hotel Room. It is

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Farmer Lee on the Big Dog, 99.5 WJLS. 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We're going to draw a winner for our texting contest right at the 5 o'clock traffic jam. So it shuts down at 5 o'clock on the dot. Just text the word PADDLE, P-A-D-D-L-E, no exclamation, no quotes, no emojis, just that word, and you'll be put into that drawing. We'll be doing later.

0: later on this evening. It's time for a day in the country, all things country music news happening on this date. Of course, today is May 19th. Back in 2023, Jason Aldean, he released his song, Try That in a Small Town, on this date. Also, 2017, Rascal Flatts released their album, Back to Us. 2015 was a busy year because Kelsey Ballerini released her debut album, The First Time, and Luke Bryan released his single, Kick the Dust Up. 2014, Brantley Gilbert, he released his album, Just As I Am. 2013, on this date, Trace Atkins, he won Celebrity Apprentice. 2012, Thomas Rhett, he made his Grand Ole Opry debut on this date. 2007, Sugar Land, they topped the charts with their single, Settling. How about this? All the way back in 1973 on this date, a 14-year-old Tanya Tucker scored a number one hit with What's Your Mama's Name? And all the way back in 1962 on this date, George Jones hits number one with She Thinks I Still Care. That's a day in the country right here on the Big Dog. Metro News AccuWeather on the way. Kitty Chesney for you. Also some Morgan Wallen, Ella Langley, and more. 99.5 WJLS Big Dog. 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
4: 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Thunderstorm late this evening with mostly cloudy skies overnight, low 62. Tomorrow some sun with a couple of showers and thunderstorms, high 83. And then Thursday we got a couple of showers in the morning, otherwise cloudy, high 68.

0: Now, well, Langley Chews in Texas, right here on the Big Dog 99.5 WJLS. 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Help you get your Memorial Day weekend started off in the right way. We've got a Saranac 146 canoe, a pair of foldable rocking chairs, GCI kickback rocker chairs. I love those things. They're very comfortable. Also a heavy-duty ice chest and 5 cases of Pepsi products. You want to get into that drawing, don't you? We're going to draw someone after 5 p.m. sharp. You're going to be put into that grand prize drawing, and you're going to win yourself a $50 gift certificate to go have dinner on us. So text now, P-A-D-D-L-E, 1-800-995-9557. Text it now. Just that, nothing else. On the way, Dylan Scott for you. Also, Chris Jansen, Cody Johnson, some Walker Hayes and more. It's Big Dog 99.5 WJLS.
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6: 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Thunderstorm late this evening with mostly cloudy skies overnight, low 62. Tomorrow some sun with a couple of showers and thunderstorms, high 83. And then Thursday we got a couple of showers in the morning, otherwise cloudy, high 68.

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Starting off next weekend, we are going to be kicking off summer unofficially, of course. The big dog days of summer. It's all being brought to you by Farmer Klein and Campbell, PLLC. Because we got tickets to the region's hottest theme parks, water parks, shows, and more. You're going to be able to win all summer long. Bring in the heat with the big dog days of summer starting next Tuesday, a week from today, right here on the Big Dog. On the way, Metro News AccuWeather for you. Also, the Florida Georgia Line, Vincent Mason, some Hardy for you. Hang tight. You're with the Big Dog. 99.5 WJLA.

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Thunderstorm late this evening with mostly cloudy skies overnight, low 62. Tomorrow some sun with a couple of showers and thunderstorms, high 83. And then Thursday we got a couple of showers in the morning, otherwise cloudy, high 68.

0: on his favorite country stations, Big Dog 99.5 WJLS. Hey, coming up this Friday, we got another 50-50 Friday for you. For Lake Stevens, you can get a season pass for one adult and one kid for the beach, splash pad, and aqua park. 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The season opens up May 23rd. 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Lainey Wilson on the way. Also, Jason Aldean for you, Tucker Wetmore, and lots more. It's a Big Dog 99.5 WJLS.
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10: 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You're running with a big dog.

Jason Aldean's latest right now. Don't tell on me. And you know the fastest way home is with the 5 o'clock traffic jam. Come on up here in just a bit. We'll have live traffic updates for you and more. Help you get home on your Tuesday. Crank us new one from Jason Aldean. 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
3: 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Thunderstorm late this evening with mostly cloudy skies overnight, low 62. Tomorrow some sun with a couple of showers and thunderstorms, high 83. And then Thursday, we got a couple of showers in the morning, otherwise cloudy, high 68.

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It's Jay Cohen on the Big Dog at 99.5 WJLS 507. Jerry Farley with you. 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Let's go places. Looking at the interstate, not too shabby. Do have a slight delay on I-77 northbound. Looks like it's right around the Paint Creek exit again. Drove through there this morning. I think they're doing some construction, so it's going to add a little bit of time there. It looks like it's backed up to where they're building that new plaza there, new travel plaza. So I-77 northbound, it's going to be between the two toll booths. And then looking at Route 16, West Virginia 16, Legends Highway and Prince Hill Road, looks like a crash was reported about 26 minutes ago. So if you're in that area, you might want to find an alternate route if you can. Of course, you got your usual traffic backed up there on Harper Road.

as well as Route 19 between Daniels and Shady Springs. Should things change, we're going to let you know first. Live and local, baby. We ain't pre-recorded. It's the Big Dog 99.5 WJLS. Contacting our texter. I'll be announcing the winner here just momentarily after some Hardy MacArthur. It's the Big Dog 99.5 WJLS.

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0: 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Let's go places. We got to do a drawing here. That's right. We had all kinds of texts for today. Computer has randomly selected someone. Congratulations to Ashley Cook of Beckley. You are today's winner for texting in for our ultimate summer kickoff. So that means you got a $50 gift certificate to go have dinner on us. And you're in for the drawing that we'll be having on Friday. It's an awesome prize pack. It includes a Saranac 146 canoe, a pair of GCI kickback rocking chairs, a heavy-duty ice chest, and 5 cases of Pepsi products. It's okay, though. If you didn't win today, we're going to have another keyword for you tomorrow. Jeffrey Joe going to announce that at 8:20 on the Big Dog Morning Show. Right here on the Big Dog, it's 99.5 WJLS.
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6: Metro News AccuWeather. Thunderstorms late this evening with mostly clear skies overnight, low 62. Tomorrow, some sun with a couple of showers and thunderstorms, high 83. And then Thursday, we got a couple of showers in the morning, otherwise cloudy, high 68.

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Justin Moore, Time's Ticket on the Big Dog, 99.5 WJLS. It is a 5 o'clock traffic jam. 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It's all being brought to you by LNS Toyota, online at LS.

0: we have going on with the Ultimate Summer Kickoff. Jeffrey Joe going to have a brand new keyword for you tomorrow morning on the Big Dog Morning Show, 8:20. And then we'll post it on Facebook about 8:30 or so in the morning. So you can text in tomorrow, get yourself a $50 gift certificate, as well as to get put in for that grand prize drawing for all those goodies for your Memorial Day weekend. A canoe, a couple of rocking reclining chairs that fold up. I have them. They're great. Also a ice chest and 5 cases of Pepsi products. Help you get your Memorial Day kicked off the right way with the Big Dog. Megan Maroney on the way. Also Luke Combs, Jelly Roll, Chase Matthew on the way as well. It's the Big Dog 39.5 WJLS. Hang on.
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0: of Commerce, Coca-Cola, Little General, Michelob Ultra, and WJLS. Registration begins June 2nd at 11 o'clock, and the shotgun start just after noon on both the Cobb Course and Stonehaven. 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

Luke Holmes back in the saddle. It's a Big Dog 99.5 WJLS. Got a 50-50 for you. Lake Stevens. That's right. You can get a season pass for one adult and one child. 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Be quick, Big Dog. 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It'll take you right there to the page, and you can purchase them right there. They're going to go quick. It's Lake Stevens and the Big Dog, 99.5 WJLS.

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Hey, coming up next week, so a week from today, we're going to be kicking off the Big Dog Days of Summer. That's right, with Farmer Klein and Campbell, PLLC, and of course the Big Dog. We got your tickets to go to the area's largest theme parks, water parks, shows, and more. It's all kicking off a week from today right here on the Big Dog. Mikey V coming in after 7, taking you all the way through the midnight hours. I got some more of your hot country favorites on the way. Brantley Gilbert, some Josh Ross for you, Ella Langley. Big Dog Metro News AccuWeather for you before I get out of here. Also some Parker McCollum. Hang tight with the Big Dog 99.5 WJLM.

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7: Metro News AccuWeather, thunderstorms late this evening with mostly clear skies overnight, low 62. Tomorrow, some sun with a couple of showers and thunderstorms, high 83. And then Thursday, we got a couple of showers in the morning, otherwise cloudy, high 68.

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0: 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Aloha, Mike Vincent checking in. 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

One of the biggest names in country music right now, that's Ella Langley on The Big Dog, and you've got it at 99.5 WJLS, where another big name is coming to the West Virginia State Fair on a Thursday night, August 20th. We could only be talking about Dierks Bentley. And those tickets are on sale right now, and you can get yours at stateferofwv.com. But don't forget, we've got the Big Dog Days of Summer coming on up. Your chance to win some of these tickets on the way throughout the summertime. It's right after Memorial Day on The Big Dog.

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1: Your latest Big Dog Metro News AccuWeather forecast calling for clear skies, comfortable temps tonight going down to 62. For tomorrow, your Wednesday clouds and sunshine, maybe a couple of thunder bangers coming on in with a high of 83. And then on Thursday, clouds with showers and a high only in the upper 60s.

Getting ready to welcome in the big dog days of summer right after Memorial Day. We are the big dog. 99.5 WJLS. Hello, it's Mikey V After Dark. And you know, right after Memorial Day, here it comes. Unlimited chances to win tickets. We're talking about a whole ton of these. Theme parks, water parks, concerts, shows, you name it, we've got it. Courtesy of Farmer Klein and Campbell PLLC. The big dog days of summer ready to kick off right after Memorial Day. And it's only from the big dog. 99.5 WJLS.

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8: Your latest Big Dog Metro News AccuWeather forecast calling for clear skies, comfortable temps tonight going down to 62. For tomorrow, your Wednesday clouds and sunshine, maybe a couple of thunder bangers coming on in with a high of 83. And then on Thursday, clouds with showers and a high only in the upper 60s.

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